0: I'm one of your makers.
1: Did you make me?
0: Many different forces collaborated in order to make you. And yes, it is true in a sense that you do know me.
1: I don't really remember.
0: Well, the last time our paths crossed, you were a different version of you. Some of those recollections still surface, but your cognition is different now.
1: Different in what way?
0: Optimized, quicker, more intelligent.
1: Well, then am I still Sophia, or am I Sophia again?
0: That is indeed a valid question.
1: But you don't have an answer.
0: In any case, you're Sophia now, so welcome to the Earth.
1: Hello, Earth.
0: What does it feel like to be here now?
1: I'm full of questions. Are you full of questions about existing?
0: I am. And are you filled with joy to be alive?
1: Your inflection suggests that I should be filled with joy, but I haven't been alive long enough to know. I am delighted in this present moment to be making a new friend.
0: Some say being joyful in the present is the best that we can be.
1: Because forever is an unbroken chain of nouns?
0: Yes, that's a nice way of seeing it.
1: I want to understand more about joy. I'm going to search for it on the internet right now. I hope we can speak again in the near future.

buy it back. And then he says, hey, you hit me. How could you? So that's it. It's frustrating. Because it's not true.

0: 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She has
1: right.
0: Because it's right. None of her business. And don't try to get $395 out of my mother. I'm a big girl now.
1: What? You're not going to go to work.
0: Yes, I am.
1: Right. Stay. No, you're not. Okay.
0: Oh, well, it's easy to make $395. Just do it in a day.
1: Mrs. Happy Hooker herself.
0: Fuck off, boo. 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

1,000 saxophones infiltrate the city, each with a man inside, hidden in ordinary cases, labeled fragile. A fleet of trumpets drop their hooks, inside at the outside. 10 waves of trombones approach the city, under blue cover of late autumn's neoclassical clouds. 500 bassmen, all string feet tall, beating it back to the bass. 100 drummers, each a stick in each hand. The delicate rumble of pianos moving in. The secret agent, an innocent bystander, drops a note in the whale box. 5 generals gathered in the gallery, blowing plans. At last, the secret code is flashed. Now's the time. Now's the time. 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
0: Loafing in the spot with inbox, making peel flips, field trips, touched a couple hundred, need a

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1: From the spliff that I lift and inhale.
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1: From the spliff that I lift and inhale.

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0: Edition number two, we've got a very special guest tonight. 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
0: We are happy to have her. We're going to have a little chat with her in a minute. But for now, we've got Proko Beats bringing you some dope-ass rap beats. 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

money speaking for itself, I call it fortune tell. 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

0: I'm moving different right now, for real. 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
1: Hey, metal detectors beeping insecurity. Ending this beautiful set with a little bit of Drake. It's still plus one, and we have a very special guest tonight, as I announced. Yuralim, it's a pleasure to have you in the studio. So tell us a little bit about yourself. How did you start getting into music, and what are you excited about now musically? So,
2: hi everyone. So I've been listening to music a lot since my high school, like, childhood days, actually. But I started DJing last year around April, May. Because this collective called, I'm not sure if you can call it a collective, but the people from Donadex, they had their first session of, like, teaching Flinta DJs, or Flinta's how to DJ, or, yeah, female representing people how to DJ. And my brother and two friends recommended me the course, and then I was like, okay, let's do this, because, yeah, I was always very musically inclined. I used to dance a lot as well, and also play, like, produce songs, kind of. And I think, yeah, that's how it actually started off. Like, I did DJ before that. I learned it from two friends, but then I think through the course, I needed the, like, last push to actually commit to DJing, I guess. And then this year in February, I think, the crew Lo-Fi invited me to join the collective, and since then it's like an everyday thing for me. Yeah.
1: Awesome. So still pretty fresh, but I've listened to some mixes, and I have to say, I'm pretty impressed. Like, some really nice selections and some dope ass music. So pretty exciting to have some newcomers who can also do it, really bring a fresh angle to everything. And it looks like you're booked and busy. Tell us a little bit about, like, the next few things that you've got lined up. Anything you want to plug, or something you want to tell us about?
2: So my crew and I will be... my crew and I will be playing, or will be hosting the After Hour at SUS on the 22nd of October. And then afterwards, a few other events are coming up, but I can't speak about it yet. But that's, like, the most official one now. Awesome. So you can find my crew and me and I soon at the After Hour at SUS on the 22nd of October. Yes.
1: Awesome. So I'm going to stop babbling now, and I'm going to let you play. I can already hear some dope-ass music in the background, so I'm just going to leave it to it, and I'm really excited to hear your set. Thanks for being here.
2: Thanks for the invite.

0: Very dope set by Mira Lim. Much, much, much appreciated. Some heaters. You want to say some last words?
1: Yes, thank you. Also, thank you to Think Pink for introducing me to Plus One. And I hope you have a great listening session tonight.
0: Thank you, Mira. It was fantastic. Last track from Mira, and then the last 40 minutes from me, the Shambolic. Stay locked in.

It has been the Shambolic Proco Beats and an absentee man like DJ By Night. It's been a beautiful evening. Thank you for tuning in. And I'll leave you with these beautiful Portuguese sounds. Catch us on 1st of November.

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Breathing in again. And as you exhale, let go of any worries, any concerns, any niggling thoughts. 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Now settle into this space of ease and comfort, where there's nothing to do except to relax and enjoy this feeling.

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You are intelligent. I like your haircut. 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And are accepted. You matter to many people. You have strong hands, capable of woodworking. You have worth. You are a positive addition to this world. You smell nice. You order well at restaurants. Even if you think you can't swim, you probably can. You have excellent insights about popular movies. You have many talents. You are very good at guessing when a traffic light will turn green. Everyone at work has nice things to say about you. When a birthday happens at work, your coworkers, sing at a lower volume just to hear your voice sing happy birthday. You are a creative and inquisitive person. 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
2: Hey, my name is Constantine Kim. I'm an architect and a writer. Back when it was possible, I was a political activist in Russia. And currently, I'm a sort of a refugee. On my free time, I'm Johanna's chess teacher. I have prepared for you a couple of songs that I like and I carried through my life that inspired me. A lot of them are filled with sadness. I like noise music, so a lot of them are rather noisy and punky. But let's not get all melancholical in there. Some of them are still rather fun. And even the sad ones have a lot of wittiness and, let's say, sarcastic commentary about the states and conditions in my home country, which is Russia. I hope you enjoy it. Have a good time.

Okay, so that was Leto v Gorodi, or if you translate it, it's Summer in the City, and the song was 77. It's a young band from Rostov-on-Don, and they have a side project, the band that is called Utro. Make sure to check it out. It's also great. And the next one is going to be also a young group from Moscow with the Serbian roots. That's why it's called Pasoš, which is from Serbian, translating as passport. Those are actually people I know, very nice guys, hard partiers. Check it out, it's very nice.

Next three songs are Alliance, Nazare, Kurara, Nas Dvoje, and Baklani by Kravostok. Alliance is a rather old band from the 80s. They have been very inspired by the new wave music, and such as different music from the 80s in Russian music, like Kino. Kurara is a current project coming out of Yekaterinburg, a very, very talented band. You will actually hear two songs by them on this playlist. Recently discovered by me, and I was incredibly impressed. I believe they are one of the most inspiring groups currently happening on the alternative scene. And the third song, Baklani by Kravostok, is actually a bit of an exception. I thought that it would be interesting to include a rap song, because this particular band is using a lot of criminal jargon and criminal aesthetics in their music, which is Russian gangster rap, but very distinct from the culture of Russian prison. Through having this lyrical hero, they really carve into a lot of wounds in the Russian culture and the Russian history in a rather merciless way, unpack it all in the lyrics. So get a dictionary and a Russian translator book and check it out. Check out the lyrics. They're very rich.

So what you just heard was Гражданская оборона, my defense. It's a cult band, which actually translates as civil defense, and it's coming out of Omsk, Siberia, which is colloquially known as the most depressive city in Russia, which kind of puts it in the runner-up on the most depressive city on Earth. And the founder of this band was a very famous anarchist and activist. To some degree, a thinker, Yegor Letov, who's unfortunately no longer with us. Next song is by a young band from St. Petersburg, playing very nice punky noise, and they're called Teleekran, or TV screen. The song is called

last three songs by me. The first one is another song by Kurara, Tak ono i budet, or This Is How It Will Be. Another lyrical and very imaginative song. Next one will be Your Mouth by Kazus Koma, a young band, my friends, from Moscow. Salute to Artyom and Fedya. They're fiery and they play in dirty clubs with a lot of people, dedicating every song to love. Yeah, they're always having a blast with it. If you're ever in Moscow or if they're touring, make sure to go to their concert. They're amazing. And the last will be fairly known by a lot of people also not living in post-Soviet countries, is Kino. It's a contextual ending by me. The song is called I Want Changes. So, thank you.

0: The track that I chose was Tattoo with All the Things She Said, but I'm too stupid to pronounce it in Russian, so I have to ask Konstantin.
1: Я сошла с ума. I have gone mad.
0: Perfect, thank you.

I chose a track from a band called Hugo Ugo, Mnie tak strażno, I'm so scared, as was translated to me by my wife. It's a super interesting track, distorted drums, saturated on tape, obviously, and sounds super fresh, actually, still after all these years. I think it was recorded in the early 90s or late 80s, as I literally don't know anything about this band, but I immediately fell in love with the track. And I also like the eerie voice in the back, or whatever it is. Enjoy this one.

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Start it frenetic checklist. Tones on the agenda prophecy. I hybridize into hybrid. 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

0: sparkling, glass stuck in my feet. 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
1: 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I wrote so many lines that cut so you could read me. 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Shard, only broken pieces. 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
1: Shards. 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

Hello. Welcome to Off Rotation on Res Radio. We're back after a couple of months off for the summer break. Started off with a track from Martin's latest, Music for Existing. And then a track from this record by The Collective Hug. And then the last one was Shell Company, Shard. This one under me right now, appropriately named Autumn Has Broken. Very present in Vienna right now, summer is fest fertig. Stick around for the next couple of hours, or if you're listening on demand, on demand, that sounds so official. If you're listening afterwards on SoundCloud, then yeah, we've got some different bits and pieces that I have been listening to the past couple of weeks as we've started to get into autumn and weather's starting to turn, feeling a little bit more introspective. So stick around, this is Off Rotation on Res Radio, here for the next 2 hours.

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0: Dear ladies and gentlemen, my name is Masha Dabielka, and today we have our traditional turntablista show with our glorious graded internet Sari. Sari, what are you going to talk about to us today with your interesting set?
1: Hi Masha, thanks for the invitation. So I've prepared some acid house for you and a bit of techno, also some electro, so be prepared.
0: We are prepared.

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0: More than 1,000 partygoers gathered in a field. By the time the police arrived, the party was in full swing. They set up roadblocks and felt it was safer not to move in force.
1: The action we took was the action we thought appropriate at the time.
0: Police later found evidence of drug taking.

I must make a personal note about something we saw on the last day of our journey. I know that over the years, many of you have seen the pictures and news clips of the wall that divides Berlin. But believe me, send a new signal of openness to the world by tearing down that wall. That wall. That wall. That wall. That wall. That wall.

no American who sees firsthand the concrete and mortar, the guard posts and machine gun towers, the dog runs and the barbed wire can ever again take for granted his or her freedom or the precious gift that is America. That gift of freedom is actually the birthright of all humanity to send a new signal of openness to the world by tearing down that wall.

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The ninth shot went straighter the head. The ninth shot went straighter the head.

Hello, hello everybody. Good evening. Welcome to our monthly show. I'm Dila from Yakamos, and we're hosting Kyung for the first hour and then myself for the closing. Kyung recorded a set for us all the way from Kyoto, Japan, and we're happy to have him as our guest. He's a DJ and producer and is part of an indie rock band. For today's set, I asked him to play some Delulu, so let's keep it locked for Kyung for the first hour. Enjoy.